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16: Outside, gloomy skies, a persistent drizzle, and a chilly wind blowing from the west, north, east and south.
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26: The top stories this hour. The Prime Minister, Andy Burnham, has said the UK strongly supports Donald Trump's call for an energy ceasefire between Ukraine and Russia. The US President says both countries have agreed to stop attacking each other's energy infrastructure. Volodymyr Zelensky says he wants more details and assurance. Yesterday, Trump told Ukrainians to elect a new leader after the Ukrainian President called him weak. Defence Secretary Wes Streeting says he wants to see unity.
27: It's not the first time we've seen these sorts of tensions between Kyiv and Washington, and our
1: approach, our role, our responsibility in this situation is to try and bring our friends back together.
26: Russell Brand's due to go on trial today, charged with rape, indecent assault and sexual assault. It relates to alleged offences against six women between 1999 and 2009. The 51-year-old strenuously denies any wrongdoing. Pope Leo is expected to have surgery in the next few days to remove a growth on his lung. The pontiff announced the planned procedure during yesterday's Sunday blessing, saying doctors found a small nodule. He says it was detected at an early stage. A new online flood information tool is being launched to better protect households in England against extreme weather. It promises to provide guidance on property resilience measures and point people to flood warnings and alerts. On to sport, and Manchester City were 3-0 winners at Liverpool in their first match since being found guilty of breaching Premier League financial rules. Erling Haaland scored and praised his teammates and their supporters.
2: That's part of Man City and every single fan. I think this is a lovely moment which will stay with us for a long time when it comes to the feeling after the game. And it was tough and it was hard, but again, we show amazing character.
26: Everton drew 2-2 with Hull, while Crystal Palace beat Nottingham Forest 3-1. In the Scottish Premiership, Celtic moved 2 points clear at the top after a 2-0 victory at Motherwell. From Sky News, I'm Daryl Jackson.
3: Hello, good morning. Happy Monday to you. It's Gary Parker and it's Nation Radio. Lewis Capaldi coming up right after Queen.

You keep it all in. It's Beautiful South because you loved me, Lewis Capaldi, and Queen and I Want to Break Free on Nation Radio. It's the best variety of hits. It's Monday, the 12th of October, 2026. And if you're celebrating a birthday today, big happy birthday to you. Hugh Jackman is 58. Katie Piper, 43. Happy birthday, Les Dennis, who turns 73. Callum Scott is 38. And today would have been Rick Parfitt's 78th birthday.

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0: 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That's the way I like it on Nation. 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

0: I just might. It's Bruno. 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
0: top stories this hour. Hopes of a possible deal between Russia and Ukraine to pause attacks on energy infrastructure appear to be in doubt. Just hours after Donald Trump claimed on social media that both countries had agreed to the deal, Ukraine's president accused Russia of attacking a power plant in Kharkiv. Ukrainian MP Kira Rudik says they need proper confirmation from Moscow.
1: I have been in touch with some of my military friends who are right now serving in the army, and they didn't hear anything from the commandant just yet. So I think we will have to wait for something a little bit better than a post on a social network.
0: Comedian Russell Brand set to go on trial today to face rape and sexual assault charges. The allegations relate to six women between 1999 and 2009. The 51-year-old denies any wrongdoing, with the trial to potentially last up to 12 weeks. The Chancellor's being warned he may have to find billions more for public services as inflation pushes up costs. The Institute for Fiscal Studies says avoiding cuts to government departments could require an extra £25 billion by the 2030s. Yorkshire Wildlife Park is expected to open today after a fatal tiger attack. A man entered the enclosure on Saturday and died after coming into contact with the animal. The tiger won't be euthanised. Rhys Oliver, an animal conservationist, says that is the right decision.
2: The only thing that goes into that enclosure normally would be sort of enrichment toys or food. So I think he was probably just playing, using his predatory instinct, seeing what it was, and unfortunately it ended up being a fatal attack.
0: In sport, Liverpool suffered their first Premier League defeat of the season, losing 3-0 at home to Manchester City. It was City's first game since being found guilty of more than 100 breaches of financial regulations. In the Scottish Premiership, Celtic's 2-0 win at Motherwell returned them to the top of the table, and Max Verstappen made it back-to-back F1 wins with victory in the Singapore Grand Prix. From Sky News, I'm Daryl Jackson.
3: Good morning, it's Monday and it's Gary here on Nation Radio's Early Breakfast. Coming up, Gwen Stefani, Dead or Alive, and next, it's Madonna. Nation.

Gwen Stefani, what you're waiting for? It's Nation Radio. Time for the early breakfast pub quiz. Two questions to get those cogs moving on a Monday morning. So question one goes like this. How many permanent teeth does an adult human typically have, including wisdom teeth? And number two, which cereal brand uses a rooster mascot named Cornelius? The answers after Olivia Dean.

Matt Nineys, Olivia Dean, Nation Radio. So is it a 2 out of 2 on the early breakfast pub quiz? We are about to find out. Question one, how many permanent teeth does an adult human typically have, including wisdom teeth? The answer is 32. And which cereal brand uses a rooster named Cornelius on the packet? The answer is Kellogg's Corn Flakes, of course.

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0: Finally on Cannibals, then it was Chic, and there's the Lotus Eaters. And the first picture of you, it's early breakfast. 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

0: Let me entertain you, Robbie, on Nation Radio. Incredible top tens on the Nation Network chart show yesterday with Dr. Fox. 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

0: Hi, Polite. It's Taylor Swift, and it's Monday morning at Nation Radio. Have a great day. I'll be back bright and early tomorrow morning at 4. Alex is next, and the top stories for Yorkshire and Lincolnshire at 6 are on the way. Nation
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17: Top stories this hour. Hopes of a possible deal between Russia and Ukraine to pause attacks on energy infrastructure appear in doubt just hours after President Trump claimed on social media that both countries had agreed the deal. President Zelensky accused Moscow of attacking a power plant in Kharkiv. Kira Rudik is a Ukrainian MP.
18: I have been in touch with some of my military friends. They didn't hear anything from the commandment just yet. So I think we will have to wait for something a little bit better than a post on a social network.
17: Yorkshire Wildlife Park's expected to reopen today after a deadly tiger attack there. A man died after entering the animal's enclosure near Doncaster on Saturday afternoon. Actor and comedian Russell Brand is due to go on trial today. It relates to alleged sex offences against 6 women between 1999 and 2009. The 51-year-old denies any wrongdoing. And Manchester City have extended their lead at the top of the Premier League after beating a 10-man Liverpool 3-0.
19: Now for the news. We're in East Yorkshire and North Lincolnshire, and a man arrested at Hull Station is continuing to be questioned over a suspected stabbing in York. Humberside Police were called in to detain the suspect yesterday afternoon in response to an urgent search involving armed police. 2 men suffered injuries which aren't believed to be life-threatening. A busy junction in northeast Lincolnshire is being shut day and night for almost 6 weeks. Crosscoats Road's closed from today between Yarborough Road and Elm Avenue. Cadent Gas and BT are carrying out underground work. And Hull City played out a thrilling 2-2 draw with Everton in their first game back after the international break. Boss Sergei Yakirovic reflected on his team's performance after the match.
20: Maybe I was not happy with, especially first half, with some transitions, counter-attacks, because we had better decisions. We were scrappy on the ball. But this is, you know, player decision, you cannot change there anything, but on the end, I think we should be happy with this point.
11: 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Weather.
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19: Grey and overcast through the day for most, though staying mostly dry. Highs of 16. That's the latest. I'm Adam Richardson. Nation.
21: Well, if it isn't Monday already, good morning. How on earth are you? I'm all right. Alex Duffy at breakfast with you. Coming up, we'll have a look at what's trending this morning across the region. Deep Blue something in a moment. And George Benson for you now.

0: Monday of the week where a lot of people will be going, should we just go Whole Fair for tea again? My friend that used to live at one of the streets opposite, and she went, it was really difficult to not do it every day. So good luck if that's your challenge this week. Let's look at what's trending.
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0: Trending this morning, not unusual to spot famous people on public transport. In London, on the London Underground, on the Elizabeth Line, people over the weekend were like, is that Princess Kate and Princess Charlotte together? And it was. Kate and Charlotte just on a bit of a girl's trip, but with a massive security guard. But if you can overlook him, just a girl's trip. Also trending this morning, Victoria Beckham. Now, we know, obviously, she's done her fashion range, she's done music. She's moving into homeware. This new range, there's some cutlery and things coming out, including a butter dish that comes with a knife. How much? Little butter dish. Yours for £119. Do you know what? I'm all right for now, actually, thank you. And also trending this morning, the arts festival that's back in Hull next year, Our City. I can't believe next year, 10 years since Hull City of Culture Year. What? Our City are going to be asking people why your area is the best, what's your favourite place, and if your postcode were a song or dance, what would it be? They're going to be out across the region over the next couple of weeks or so. I have to have a think on that. This is Sienna Spyro and Great Expectations at Nation.

0: What a way to wake up for a Monday. Sienna Spyro and Great Expectation. This is Nation Radio. Do you know what? I don't have great expectations because it is a Monday. Just go in your head with it's going to be Monday-ish and then anything above that and we're already winning, aren't we? Hope you're doing all right so far this morning. Alex Duffy at breakfast with you. On the way, how about you set your expectations for my question this morning? I've got a question. You're never going to get it in just a moment. First of all, make me a
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0: The expectation that someone is going to win £725,000 on Friday for answering their phone. That's how it works on Make Me A Winner. Now, Joe won on Friday, but when he answered the phone, he genuinely thought, because he told people at work he'd entered. They all know he enters. So he genuinely thought one of his colleagues was pranking him. He didn't believe it. The Make Me A Winner team were like, look, I'll tell you what, we'll put the money in now and we'll call you back and see if you believe it then. They called him back and Joe was like, okay, I now believe you and I've got plans for this money.
2: Well, it's my wife's 50th at the end of the month and I've already organised stuff and that, but this will just blow it out the park.
0: Yeah, imagine upgrading your plans somewhat with that level of cash. 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That's it. Do that, and £750,000 is yours. Good luck.
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18: I'm Simon James. So far today, all appears to be incident-free for the Humber Bridge. All clear coming into Hull, M62 onto the A63. Still coping fine around Beverley for the moment and Chops Lodge. Saw the roadworks, though, Minster Way, so expect delays again with the temporary lights between Lincoln Way and Ward Way. Usual lane closure at Skidby on the A164 on the roundabout at Harland Way. A few delays in Hull and Fountain Road. There's lights at Beverley Road. That's for water main work. Also, signals in North Cave causing one or two delays on Newport Road.
3: Travel
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0: Virgin Radio Yorkshire, what a song. Blue before it, the best variety of hits is what we do for you. So I've got Dua Lipa in just a moment. Cloudy today, highs of about 16 degrees. It's about 9 or 10 at the moment. There is a risk of showers sort of early this afternoon, about lunchtime-ish by the looks of it.
1: 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Never gonna get it, never gonna get it.
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0: Oh, and I've got a question. And you're never gonna get it. Prove me wrong for a Monday and take the glory for yourself. Because I'm saying you're never going to get this. 56% of us have over 25 of these. What are they? 56% of us. So we're over half today. 56%. I don't need to tell you what over half is, but it is. 56% of us have over 25 of these. What are they? WhatsApp me with a guess or guess on Facebook. 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Put the question on there. There's a picture clue. Might be useful, might not be useful. Up to you. It's on Facebook, Nation Radio Yorkshire. And you can WhatsApp me with a guess this morning. If you've got something in your head, send me it on WhatsApp right now. What you're thinking this is. 56% of us have over 25 of these. What is it? 07740938500 is the number to save in your phone as Nation Radio Yorkshire. 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What are they? That's my question. And you're never going to get it. Whilst you get in touch for a Monday, let me play Dua Lipa, Dance the Night at Nation Radio.
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0: Radio for Yorkshire and Northern Lincolnshire. It's Alex Duffy at breakfast with you. Alison Moyet and All Cried Out. I hope your weekend was good. I didn't cry over the weekend, did I? No, tell the truth. Tell the truth. I did cry with laughter. Yesterday, we went to a charity comedy night and I cried with laughter when my other half got picked on by one. No, by two of the comedians.
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0: Right now, I've got a question for a Monday. You're never going to get it. Today's question goes like this. 56% of us have over 25 of these. What are they? 56% of us with over 25 of these. What are they? Heidi says, good morning, Alex. Have a good day. Is the answer grey hairs or wrinkles? I've got... I was trying to... You know when you're trying to eke out not needing a haircut between cuts? And I looked in the mirror, I was like, oh, but in the side, when I'm side on with the length that my hair is at the moment, you can definitely see a few greys in there. Like, more greys than I want people to be able to see in there. So, long story short, I'm getting my hair cut this week. It is the wrong answer. It's not hair, grey hairs or wrinkles. It's back over to you. 56% of us have over 25 of these. What are they? You're never going to get it. Coming up before seven, the latest one from James Blunt. And the answer to my question, can you get it right? I'm going to take the glory. You're never going to get it next.
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2: Simon James, this morning so far, still mostly incident-free on the main routes, coping fine coming into Hull, not too bad on the A63, or on the move for the Humber Bridge. There's still roadworks in the Sutton area, Chamberlain Road, a few delays there, Temple Lightstone, Stonefray Road and James Rickett Avenue. There's also signals on Leeds Road, between Stonefray Road and Sutton Road, so expect a queue. Lights causing a few delays as well in Howden, on Bridgegate and Station Road, and still the roadworks with lights on the Skibby Bypass, the A164 at the Beverley Road.
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1: Anne-Marie on Nation Radio Yorkshire. Good morning. Alex Duffy at breakfast with you. I've got a question. You're never going to get it.
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1: 56% of us have over 25 of these. What are they? If you've seen the picture clue on Nation Radio Yorkshire's Facebook, you'll realise it's something probably to do with clothes, maybe, or fashion or something. There's a wardrobe and there's all sorts. So, come inside the closet. John in Heddon says, is it pairs of shoes, Alex? It's not shoes. Kelly and Old's gone for the ties. It's not the ties. Other Kelly went grey hairs. It's not that. Debbie's gone for tattoos. Tracy says, is it charity bags, the ones that are posted through your door? She says, we'll keep them in case we need a bag. It's not. And John says, T-shirts. It's not. I'll tell you what it is after New James Blunt. This is called Circles at Nation Radio.

0: James Blunt, fresh from Celebrity Traitors, and Circles, you know, like a round table, for example. That man knows what he's doing. Say what you like about James Blunt, he knows his way around a good bit of PR. Thank you for getting Nation Radio Yorkshire on. It's Alex Duff here, breakfast with you. You're here as well. Love that. All present and complete. We've got your news for seven in just a moment. First of all, need to tie up this.
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0: I've got a question and you're never gonna get it. 56% of us have over 25 of these. What are they? We know it's something to do with fashion or clothing. How many items of clothing do you reckon you have that don't fit? Apparently we're each keeping hold of 25 things that don't fit. Whether it is something you bought somewhere and went, oh, I'll try it on. And you went, oh, well, it doesn't fit. Well, it's not worth sending back. The amount of hassle these faff these days. If it's something that was cheap enough, you know, it becomes a hassle to send it back. Or you keep hold of it because you think, oh, do you know, I'll sell that online. You know, the website that rhymes with Tinted. I'll sell it on there. And even then it's effort, isn't it? So it just stays in your wardrobe. 56% of us have over 25 items of clothing that don't fit. It's a win for me today on our Never Gonna Get It question. It means I get this fanfare all to myself. Thank you. If you want that fanfare for you tomorrow, well, you need to get the question right. I'll have another one just after six for you. On the way in just a moment, big song to get you in the mood to face Monday. Come on, we can do this together. And we'll have a look at the weather. It looks like there is a shower or two likely later. We'll find out when, along with the news next at Nation Radio.
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19: The top stories this hour. President Zelensky has accused Russia of striking a Ukrainian power plant hours after US President Donald Trump claimed an energy ceasefire was in place. Andy Burnham says the UK strongly supports the call for a truce. There's been no comment from Moscow. Yorkshire Wildlife Park's expected to reopen today after a deadly tiger attack there. A man died after entering the animal's enclosure near Doncaster on Saturday afternoon. The park's confirmed the tiger won't be put down. Rhys Oliver, an animal conservationist, says that's the right decision.
20: The only thing that goes into that enclosure normally would be sort of enrichment toys or food. I think he was probably just playing, using his predatory instinct, and unfortunately it ended up being a fatal attack.
19: Russell Brand is due to go on trial today, accused of sex offences. The actor and comedian denies targeting six women between 1999 and 2009. And Celtic are back on top of the Scottish Premiership following a 2-0 victory at Motherwell. In the Premier League, Manchester City beat Liverpool 3-0.
21: Now for the news, here in East Yorkshire and North Lincolnshire, and detectives are continuing to question a man arrested in Hull following a search involving armed police in York City Centre. He was detained in connection with a suspected stabbing yesterday afternoon. Two men are recovering from injuries which aren't thought to be life-threatening. Drivers in Grimsby are being warned of almost 6 weeks of potential disruption at a busy junction. Crosscoats Road, shut between Yarborough Road and Elm Avenue from today to allow Cadent Gas and BT to do underground work. We're told there'll be some diversions in place. And Hull have shared a thriller with Everton, with the game finishing 2-2 in the Premier League yesterday. It was City's first match back after the international break. Boss Sergei Yakirovich reflected after the match that it was always going to be a tough game.
22: Especially against Everton, it's not easy to break them because they are a pragmatic team, they are a tall team, very good challenges, tactical discipline. They know what they're doing, so this is the reason why they are still unbeaten.
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21: Grey and overcast through the day for most, though staying mostly dry, highs of 16. That's the latest. I'm Adam Richardson.
0: Nation Radio. Good morning, I'm Alex Duffy. You know when your alarm goes off and you're like, oh, it can't be Monday already. No, that definitely wasn't me this morning. I hope you're doing okay for a Monday. Coming up, why someone might be knocking on your door soon and asking you to do a dance. Find out after this 90s throwback from Shanice now.

0: is Midnight Runners, and come on, Eileen, this is Nation Radio Yorkshire. Shanice before it, Alex Duffy at breakfast with you. All right today, mostly cloudy, highs of, well, still not too bad, actually, 15 or 16 degrees. We're bubbling around 17 and maybe 19 later this week as well. Let's look at what's trending.
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0: Someone might knock on your door in the next few weeks and ask you to do a dance. I think this is brilliant. It's all part of getting plans ready for next year in Hull. They're doing Back to Ours is coming back. It's our city. It's the event that will mark, actually, 10 years of Hull City of Culture. So they're looking at what they can do for it next year. So they're going to be asking residents some fun questions, such as why is your area, why is your bit of the world the best? Why, you know, the bit the way you live? What's your favourite place in the region? And if your postcode was a song or a dance, what would it be? Oh, I'm going to require some thought. I'd have to be like, can you come back in an hour? So they're going to be out over the next couple of weeks asking those and then using that, presumably, to form what happens next year. I love the idea of it. I think it's going to be brilliant. Also trending this morning, Posh Spice, Victoria Beckham. You know, she's had the very successful fashion ranges, of course. She's now bringing out some homeware just in time for Christmas. Would you like a butter dish that comes with a knife? It is yours. Just one dish, one knife. £119. I want someone to turn up and carve the butter for me for £119. And also trending this morning, Princess Kate and Princess Charlotte were spotted over the weekend having a girl's day out. They were on the tube in London. They were on the London Underground. Which line? Of course it was the Elizabeth line. I mean, if you had a method of transport named after your grandmother-in-law, we'd probably take that one as well, right? They say girls' night out. It was just them and the massive security man who is pictured in the photo. I don't know whether he was involved in the girls' day out, but they had a lovely one. This is Somber. My body isn't ready at Nation.

0: after Peter Kay spent his weekend at Connexin Live in Hull. Actually, if you went to any of those Peter Kay gigs, send me a, what should we do? Let's do a three-word review. If you were at any of the Peter Kay gigs at Connexin Live over the weekend, can you WhatsApp me with a review of the gig just in three words, please? How was it? WhatsApp me right now, 07740938500. I'd love to hear from you. We'll do those in a moment. Make me a
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0: Right now, though, you might let out a whole load more than three words if you answer your phone on Friday and realise you've just won £750,000. It is 750 grand on Friday that someone is going to have put in their bank account. I love this idea. Someone said that you could use 50 grand to have the best Christmas of your life and start 2027 with £700,000. Can you imagine? Enter now. And it could be you. Like, our winner on Friday was Joe. He couldn't believe it. He thought the whole thing was a prank. We had to call him back afterwards. Our Make Me A Winner team rang him and said, look, the money's in your account now. Can you believe that it's real? And he was like, oh my gosh, I have got plans for this money.
2: Well, it's my wife's 50th at the end of the month and I've already organised stuff and that, but this will just blow it out the park.
0: So Joe has upgraded the 50th plans. What would you do? 750 grand is yours on Friday. 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
18: I'm Simon James. So far this morning, moving normally M62 onto the A63 coming in towards Hull. Incident free for the Humber Bridge, just under build up at the toll booth towards the Humber. One or two southbound delays as well at Jock's Lodge coming out of Beverley. Putting up as always on the Beverley Road coming into Hull, getting heavy through the Clough Road junction. Around Myton Bridge, not too bad. Great Union Street, looks maybe a little bit heavy already. So long to build up Stonefray Road onto Cleveland Street. And busy but moving so far for Holderness Road.
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0: Cars and Drive at Nation Radio Yorkshire for your Monday. JLS before it. Thank you for getting us on this morning.
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0: At the Monday after, Peter Kay did all of his big shows at Connection Live, back-to-back all weekend long. Were you there? I've been asking for your three-word reviews. Mikey in Hull says, didn't stop laughing. Claire in Hazel, great birthday surprise. Oh, nice. I love when you get a surprise, something like that. So I was like, right, put some clothes on. I mean, not put some clothes on. Put some nice clothes on that you don't mind being seen out in. We're off out somewhere. Jane in Withensea says, no garlic bread. Your three-word review of Peter Kay at the arena. Mandy's been on. Mandy's has felt like farewell. Ah. Well, I wonder when we will get to see him doing it again. Martin in Driffield says, best gig ever. Sue in East Tulsa's, what a show. AD says, funny, funny, funny. Thank you for your three-word reviews. Mike, didn't see it. Be my three. It's a busy weekend. On the way, Sixpence and on the Richer, and this from George Ezra on Nation Radio. What's your

0: Sixpence None the Richer and Kiss Me on Nation Radio Yorkshire. It's Alex Duffy at breakfast with you. 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I've just gone on and had a look at the clues myself. And at first, I was like, well, I don't know. What, I don't know. And then I was like, oh, hang on a sec. Read it again. I think I know who it is now. 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Play Who's Behind the Door. 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On the way for you this morning, I've got my Duff note before 8 this morning. First note of a song, do you know where it's from? 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
5: Simon James, not too bad so far this morning for the M62. Incident free over the Humber Bridge, just the usual build-up at the toll booths. One or two hold-ups coming out of Beverley at Jock's Lodge. Also building up around Bishop Burton on the A10 at 79. Whilst the York Road, Market Wheaton getting a little bit heavy as well. The Beverley Road coming in towards Hull, usual build-up through Clough Road. Also a heavy stone-free road to Cleveland Street, Great Union Street as well. Getting slow coming in from East Park and Holderness Road. And heavy as always, Heddon Road to Roger Millwood Way.
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Nation Radio Yorkshire. It's Alex Duffy at breakfast with you. Across Yorkshire and Northern Lincolnshire, Illusion Impossible at Grimsby Auditorium today. And later this week, Dom Jolly, Miriam Margolyes, Phil Wang, all in the region this week. It is Nation Radio Yorkshire. It's Alex Duffy at breakfast with you. This message says, can you wish Evie in Beverley a happy birthday? She's 10 today. We're just about to do the school run. Oh, her birthday's all right. See, I reckon when you have a birthday and you have to be at school, it should be like when us grown-ups have a birthday at work, and either there's a card that gets passed around and everyone secretly signed it, or there's a cake or some sweet treats or something. I think it should be like that. I think if you have a birthday at school, the head teacher should personally walk in and give you a cake. Although I know school budgets aren't what they used to be, so maybe the teacher has baked it themselves and bring you a cake. It's the least they could do, I reckon. Or have you got one of those friends, one of those workplaces where they go, oh, our work gives us our birthday off, and you think, oh, good for you. Should schools do that? If you've got your birthday on a school day, you can have it off. Actually, that's a terrible idea, because my birthday almost always used to fall in half term. This is Ray at Nation Radio.

0: Ray at Nation Radio. Is she still single? Like, I know when she wrote that, she was on the lookout for a man, but is she still on the lookout? Because I'm just thinking, after, like, she seems like a lovely person. She seems like a wonderful human. She's incredibly talented. And after that album, let's be honest, she's loaded. If she still can't find one, her standards are too high, aren't they? You're looking for a man that doesn't exist, love. It is time for my Duff Note on Nation Radio this morning.
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0: This is the first note of a song that I cannot wait to play in full in the next 20 minutes. Tell me the artist and title and a shout out could be yours. If you know today's Duff Note, it's the first note of which song here? Oh, it's great. I cannot wait. It's coming up. But who is it and what's the title, please? Right, WhatsApp me right now. Title, artist, who are you, where are you, what happened over your weekend that you need to share with the class? On WhatsApp right now, 07740 938 500. Go. I can only do 30 seconds of shout-outs next. The quicker you are, the more chance there is your shout-out is coming up next. Duff note.
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1: The top stories this hour. Ukraine's accusing Russia of striking power plants in the country hours after Donald Trump claimed both sides had agreed to an energy ceasefire. Moscow's yet to respond to the US president's claim a deal's been reached to pause attacks on crucial infrastructure. Yorkshire Wildlife Park has told us it will stay closed today after a deadly tiger attack. The park near Doncaster's also confirmed the animal won't be euthanised. Our reporter Chris Davies-Smith is there for us.
21: Just in front of me are three bouquets of flowers put down in tribute to the man who died over the weekend. He managed to get into the tiger enclosure and was fatally attacked on Saturday. South Yorkshire Police haven't confirmed his identity yet. The tiger wasn't injured in the incident and is still inside the enclosure.
1: Actor and comedian Russell Brand is due to go on trial today, accused of sex offences against six women between 1999 and 2009. He denies any wrongdoing. And Manchester City have extended their lead at the top of the Premier League after beating Liverpool 3-0.
23: Now for the news, here in East Yorkshire and North Lincolnshire, and a man arrested at Hull Station is continuing to be questioned over a suspected stabbing in York. Humberside Police were called in to detain the suspect yesterday afternoon in response to an urgent search involving armed police. Two men suffered injuries which aren't believed to be life-threatening. A busy junction in northeast Lincolnshire is being shut day and night for almost 6 weeks. Crosscoats roads closed from today between Yarborough Road and Elm Avenue. Cadent Gas and BT are carrying out underground work. And Hull City played out a thrilling 2-2 draw with Everton in their first game back after the international break. Boss Sergei Yakirovic reflected on his team's performance after the match.
24: Maybe I was not happy with, especially first half, with some transitions, counter-attacks, because we had better decisions. We were scrappy on the ball. But this is, you know, player decision, you cannot change there anything, but on the end, I think we should be happy with this point.
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23: Grey and overcast through the day for most, though staying mostly dry. Highs of 16. That's the latest. I'm Adam Richardson.
26: Morning then, Monday, Alex Duffy at breakfast with you. And do you know what today's Duff Note is? It's the song that starts with this note. Title and artist, please. Message me on WhatsApp and a shout out after Fleetwood Mac could be yours.

0: The latest one from Alex Warren is Emerald Eyes. This is Nation Radio Yorkshire. Cloudy today, some showers maybe around lunchtime. Highs of about 16. We could get back up to like 19 later this week. Okay, bizarre weather. It's time for Mike Duff Note.
1: Duff Note.
0: You know how this works. It's the first note of a song coming up. It's repeated a few times today. What is it? Give me the right title and artist and a shout-out could be yours coming up here. I've got 30 seconds on the clock. I've got your shout-outs. Well done getting it right this morning. Rachel is in Brough. She had birthday celebrations for nephew over the weekend. She said including a bit of silliness, Halloween silliness. Love that. Lisa's got it right this morning in Hull as well. Well done to you. Hello to Matty, to Bob, to James, to Lee as well at Ideal Heating. Kelly's right in West Hull this morning. Sarah's got it right. She says looking after a poorly Jacob with an ear infection. Get well soon. Chris at the Burger Van's got it right this morning. Krista and Hull helped her parents celebrate the 50th wedding anniversary at the weekend. Lisa says, my favourite Bryan Adams song. Still can't believe I got to see him live in Hull last year. Well, it is Bryan Adams and Mel C on the Duff Note this morning with When You're Gone at Nation Radio.

0: see and when you're gone. It's Nation Radio Yorkshire. Monday of the week that Hull Fair is open all this week. If you may be popping along with the kids after work, you may be over the weekend, but now be too busy on opening Saturday. We'll go in the week, and now's the week where you've got to put your money where your mouth is. At least this week, the weather's looking better. Some showers around lunchtime into the afternoon, but this evening looking dry, highs of 16. Later this week, we'll get up to 19 or maybe even 20 degrees. What? Make me a
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0: How about we give you enough money, though, to go where the sunshine is and make dreams happen, make memories, make amazing things, make whatever you want to do with £750,000. Our winner last Friday was Joe. 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
15: And now, the weather.
16: Outside, gloomy skies, a persistent drizzle, and a chilly wind blowing from the west, north, east, and south.
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20: 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Simple enough, right? 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
21: And Simon James, quite a bit heavier around the Humber Bridge. Got the usual queues at the toll booths, but it's now backed up over the Humber, coming up from northern Lincolnshire. Also, soon after where you go underneath the bridge, heavy on the A63 coming into Hull, Clive Sullivan Way. Also delays around Swanland A164 towards the Humber. Still really slow in towards Hull, Heddon Road to Roger Millwood Way. Remains reasonably heavy at Jocks Lodge coming out of Beverley. All the usual delays on the Beverley Road into Hull, and heavy as well from East Park for Holderness Road.
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ABBA at SOS is probably what I'd be saying if you got me on one of those chair rides at Hull Fair, which, by the way, is back open from 2 this afternoon. So hello if your plans for a Monday tea are, should we just do patty and chips from Carver's at the fair? Because why not? Illusion Impossible at Grimsby Auditorium today as well. Thank you for getting Nation Radio Yorkshire on. Good morning, by the way. I'm Alex Duffy. ABBA, Starship Before It. In a moment, I'm playing Hozier and the girl group that are back with a new album soon as well, in just a sec. Have you seen over the weekend Princess Kate and Princess Charlotte were on the London Underground down in London? They were on the tube train and they've been pictured. And I always think, right, they don't need to. They've got staff for that. They've got people for that. They've got cars, haven't they? If they want to go somewhere, they'll hop in one of those. So they do it because, like, should we pretend to be normal for a day? You know, we will take the security man with it. The big security man, the one with the hidden weapons, we'll take that one with it. But we'll pretend to be normal and we'll just get on the tube. Which I love when they do normal stuff like that. Imagine if they got on the actual train as well. Right, imagine if you got on the actual train and they were sat in your reserved seat. Would you say anything? Or would you go and just go, I'll just sit in somebody else's, it'll be fine? Because often you don't want to cause a fuss when someone's sat in your seat, especially if it's a member of the royal family. But then if someone comes and they say to you, they go, excuse me, you're in my seat. Are you there going to point? I go, oh, well, you see those princesses over there and that scary looking man who's definitely not concealing weapons. Do you want to speak to him?

0: variety of hits right here on Nation Radio Yorkshire. Sugar Babes and Push the Button. If you love your Naughties songs on our Nation Player app, we've got a sister station called Nation Naughties, just songs like that all of the time. After the weekend, where Princesses Kate and Charlotte down in London were spotted on the London Underground, just having a bit of a girls' day out, apparently. Well, just them and their big burly male security guard. Girls' day out! If they were sat in your seat on a train, would you ask them to move? Alison Hull's been on. She says, morning, Alex. If someone sat in my seat and asked them to move, whoever they were, could be the Pope, and I'd be like, excuse me, mate. Joe's been on, who doesn't want to reveal who, but says, Alex, I once got on a train to London and a soap star was sat in my seat. No hesitation but to go and point out that they were sat in the wrong carriage. You know when the alphabet seems to completely pass some people by? Yeah, fair. What would you do if you got on the train? Oh, mind you, they've got the Royal Train, haven't they? That I think is still in service. The Royal Train. I wonder if the Royal Train is the same as like when we get a train. Do you reckon they've got one of them toilets with the automatic door as well? The curved one. And there's some member of staff on the Royal Household that's gone, yeah, we'll run through the diary in a moment. I've just got to nip to the loo. Press the button to get a slow reveal of the king on the throne. See that, can you? That person could never look at a stamp or a banknote again.
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2: I'm Simon James. It's fairly heavy for the Humber Bridge this morning. Queues past Swanland, A164, heading towards the toll booths. And coming up from northern Lincolnshire, the queue now back along the bridge, coming over the Humber. Also looks heavy at Jock's Lodge, coming out of Beverley. Huge delays after Dunswell roundabouts on the Beverley Road into Hull through Clough Road, the end of Beverley Road to Ferrans Way, also queuing. So really slow coming in, Heddon Road to Roger Millwood Way. Delays either side of East Park for Holderness Road, and heavy as always, Fort Stonefray Road.
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Girls Aloud on Nation Radio Yorkshire got together on the TV show Pop Stars The Rivals, wasn't it? It's a Monday morning across Yorkshire and northern Lincolnshire. Do you remember? There was Pop Stars The Rivals, and they made Girls Aloud the girl band, and they made One True Voice the boy band, and they put them head to head in what was definitely not a fair fight. Girls Aloud very much wiped the floor with them on that one. It was the follow-up to the TV show Pop Stars. Do you remember? And they made the group Hearsay, and the losers became Liberty X, and then Hearsay all fell out, and for years they were like, no, it's not happening, no, we hate each other, no. Anyway, guess who's got back together? Hearsay, except for Mylene, and Liberty X are all going on tour together. They go on sale tickets for that end of this week, if you're interested. Leeds and Nottingham, I think, are the closest to us. I think I might go, you know, just because someone asked me the other day. They said, are you gonna go? And I said, are you excited? I said, just a little bit. Yeah, I know I'll be there. And you know when you're at a gig and you open your phone camera to take a picture or a video or something, and accidentally at first it opens the front camera and you just get a view of your chins. I know I'll be there doing that, and I'll look at my

0: Langley Tunes in Texas on Nation Radio Yorkshire, Monday morning across the region. Did you get any glimpses of the Northern Lights over the weekend? I didn't know it was a thing, and I've woken up and seen loads of photos of people with Northern Lights in their garden. Honestly, the first one I saw, I just thought it was someone who had some light pollution from Hull Fair. Turns out, not so much. On the way, the Golden Hour. Big year this morning. Pointer Sisters had one of their biggest songs. I'll play this after nine. Howard Jones, everywhere in this era. So I'm going to play a big Howard Jones song for you as we try and guess the year. An hour of songs from the year. Talking of Northern Lights, Lucky Star from Madonna was big in this year. You might need the clues this morning to get you to the right answer. Play along. The Golden Hour is next at Nation Radio.
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6: Top stories this hour. President Zelensky has accused Russia of striking a Ukrainian power plant hours after US President Donald Trump claimed an energy ceasefire was in place. Andy Burnham says the UK strongly supports the call for a truce. There's been no comment from Moscow. Yorkshire Wildlife Park's expected to reopen today after a deadly tiger attack there. A man died after entering the animal's enclosure near Doncaster on Saturday afternoon. The park's confirmed the tiger won't be put down. Rhys Oliver, an animal conservationist, says that's the right decision.
7: The only thing that goes into that enclosure normally would be sort of enrichment toys or food. I think he was probably just playing, using his predatory instinct, and unfortunately it ended up being a fatal attack.
6: Sport. The Prime Minister says he'll publish all details of his dealings with Manchester City during his previous role as Greater Manchester's mayor. The club's been found guilty of breaching Premier League financial rules between 2009 and 2018, which it denies. Meanwhile, the leaders beat Liverpool 3-0 in their first game since the verdict.
8: Now for the news, here in East Yorkshire and North Lincolnshire, and detectives are continuing to question a man arrested in Hull following a search involving armed police in York City Centre. He was detained in connection with a suspected stabbing yesterday afternoon. Two men are recovering from injuries which aren't thought to be life-threatening. Drivers in Grimsby are being warned of almost 6 weeks of potential disruption at a busy junction. Crosscoats Road, sharp between Yarborough Road and Elm Avenue from today to allow Cadent Gas and BT to do underground work. We're told there'll be some diversions in place. And Hull have shared a thriller with Everton, with the game finishing 2-2 in the Premier League yesterday. It was City's first match back after the international break. Boss Sergei Yakirovich reflected after the match that it was always going to be a tough game.
9: Especially against Everton, it's not easy to break them because they're a pragmatic team. They are a tall team, very good challenges, tactical discipline. They know what they're doing, so this is the reason why they are still unbeaten.
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8: 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Highs of 16. That's the latest. I'm Adam Richardson.
10: Morning, Alex Duffy at breakfast with you, and this is the Golden Hour. Any ideas where we've gone with the songs this morning? They're all from 1 year. It's the year you could buy a Dell computer for the first time, and we start with this.

0: Howard Jones on Nation Radio's Golden Hour for Yorkshire and Northern Lincolnshire. What year have we gone back to this morning? The Communications Act came into being. That would lead a few years later to Kingston Communications being founded in Hull. It was the year I mentioned you could buy a Dell computer. They were kind of being marketed at the everyday household and at small businesses rather than at computers just being for fancy people. And sort of that was kind of the vibe generally with things like the HP LaserJet, the first low-cost laser printer. Imagine having lasers in your house. That was a new thing in this year. And talking of scary things in your house, this movie...
1: I saw it!
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0: Bill Murray, Dan Aykroyd and Sigourney Weaver, with a few weeks to go till Halloween, Ghostbusters was out in this year. But what year is it? If you've got a guess already, send it me on WhatsApp, 07740 938 500. Madonna on Nation Radio's Golden Hour.

0: few years before someone else would have a very similarly titled hit. What year is it? On the Golden Hour this morning, hello Ollie, working from home in Brough, Jude in Bridlington, and also Mandy, who's gone into work today on her day off. Absolute heroes, say Megan, Charlotte and James in Hull, who've got the right year. Well, Humberside Airport in this year passed the 100,000 passengers milestone. The new Adelphi opened in Hull, and on telly, Murder, She Wrote, and surprise, surprise, some of the new shows we were sitting down to watch. What year is it? WhatsApp me with your guests and find out after Hall & Oates next.
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0: Brannigan, Self-Control on Nation Radio Yorkshire. This, by the way, is the golden hour. If you're new to it, just tell me the year that all the songs are from this morning. New Order, Van Morrison, Tom Robinson, some of the acts that played at Hull City Hall in this year. And a group that got together in Hull as well, Everything But The Girl, played at Hull Uni in this year as well. What year do you think we've gone back to? One man, here we are a few weeks to go to Halloween, one man who's got a song that to this day is synonymous with Halloween, had a massive record-breaking year.
1: The man whose record, Thriller, has just become the biggest-selling album ever, whose video is the biggest-selling in the world, who earned more Grammy nominations this year than anyone in history.
0: And he went on to break history at those Grammys, winning a record-breaking 8 awards in a single night, did Michael Jackson. What year is it? Elton John on the way, Chaka Khan coming up as well, and this from Julian Lennon, Too Late for Goodbyes on Nation Radio's Golden Hour.

0: Elton John and Passengers on Nation Radio's Golden Hour. Julian Lennon before it. What year do you think we've come back to this morning? You can have a guess on WhatsApp 07740938500. We'll do more of your guesses shortly. There was football in this year. The Euros took place in France and England came not qualified. They didn't take part in it. It's also the year, on the subject of sport, Luke Littler is coming to Connect and Live in Hull soon, of course. But darts news, in October of this year, darts player John Lowe achieved the first televised nine dart finish. And talking of television, one of the shows that would give so many actors their debut, The Bill. What was going on down Sunil Nick? We got to find out for the first time in this year. What year is it? Find out after Chaka Khan next.
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6: 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Chaka, gone. 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Chaka, gone.

0: Huey Lewis and the News on Nation Radio's Golden Hour. Alex Duffy asking you what the year is this morning. What do you reckon? Have you got the right year? Have you picked one? Are you right? Let's find out.
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0: Because this morning's year is the one that Sandy has got right. He remembers doing a voluntary job in this year. Linda says, a great school year for me in this year. Hello to Matty, Bob and James at work this morning as well. Des has been stuck in traffic, but he's just got home and Helen has got the right year. Leslie's got the right year as well. Hello to Baz in Scunthorpe with the right year. Andrew listening at work in East Hull as well. To Martin, to Susie, to Lisa. Did you know the year this morning? 1984 is the year we've gone back to. It was the year Bananarama was starting to make a name for themselves. This, my last song on today's Golden Hour, Robert De Niro's Waiting on Nation Radio.

0: 1984. 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Actually, Griffo's going to play a big 90s one from Four Non-Blondes. And he's got something right now from Lewis Capaldi to get you through your work day next.
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16: The top stories this hour. Ukraine's accusing Russia of striking power plants in the country hours after Donald Trump claimed both sides had agreed to an energy ceasefire. Moscow's yet to respond to the US president's claim a deal's been reached to pause attacks on crucial infrastructure. Yorkshire Wildlife Park has told us it will stay closed today after a deadly tiger attack. The park near Doncaster's also confirmed the animal won't be euthanized. Our reporter Chris Davies-Smith is there for us.
17: Just in front of me are three bouquets of flowers put down in tribute to the man who died over the weekend. He managed to get into the tiger enclosure and was fatally attacked on Saturday. South Yorkshire Police haven't confirmed his identity yet. The tiger wasn't injured in the incident and is still inside the enclosure.
16: Actor and comedian Russell Brand is due to go on trial today, accused of sex offences against six women between 1999 and 2009. He denies any wrongdoing. And Manchester City have extended their lead at the top of the Premier League after beating Liverpool 3-0.
18: Now for the news here in East Yorkshire and North Lincolnshire, and a man arrested at Hull Station is continuing to be questioned over a suspected stabbing in York. Humberside Police were called in to detain the suspect yesterday afternoon in response to an urgent search involving armed police. Two men suffered injuries which are not believed to be life-threatening. A Hull-based child psychologist is warning small services which could help cut ADHD and autism waiting lists are being overlooked. EK Psychotherapy's neurodiversity service won an award just 5 months after launching, but it can't be used as it doesn't have the right registration. A recent review called for radical reform to help children at risk of being expelled from school. Alicia Kemp has told us big changes are needed to improve existing support.
19: The problem is we're going for services that are big services that have been recognised, you know, as a huge organisation, they're very corporate.
18: And a week celebrating the children of foster carers is coming up in East Yorkshire. Children of Foster Carers Week runs from today and is led nationally by the Fostering Network.
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18: Grey and overcast through the day for most, though staying mostly dry, highs of 16. That's the latest. I'm Adam Richardson. Nation
20: Radio. I hope your weekend was good. It's Monday again already. I'm Griffo, just gone 10 with Yorkshire's best variety of hits. On the way, Lewis Capaldi and the Four Non Blondes. First, Sam Sparrow.

0: Wanna be starting something? Monday morning, Nation Radio. Thanks to Alex. Back tomorrow morning for breakfast from 6. Four Non-Blondes, What's Up, and Sam Sparrow, Black and Gold.
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0: It's a cool name, that, isn't it? Sam Sparrow. Only one hit song, though. It's a good one, though. How are you? Monday morning, Griffo here, back to after the weekend. And what a nice weekend that was. Do you know what? Yesterday at the MKM, I did think Hull City were going to beat Everton. Ended up 2-2 yesterday. Scored a few points for my fantasy football team, though. Hull Fair wasn't on yesterday, but it's back today. A lot of people having some good times there on Saturday night, looking at social media. So a brand new week and your chance to win £750,000 this coming Friday. We're talking make me a winner in the next 15 minutes. Rock hard, guess the ad for you too. And to Pow's number one, China in your hand after Lewis Capaldi, Nation Yorkshire. Oh.

0: Good tune to Pound Nation Radio. Monday morning with Yorkshire's best variety of hits. I'm Griffo. Lewis Capaldi played before that. In my opinion, his best song, and Stay Love. So let's do Monday then. And Monday's one of those days, isn't it? Let's be honest. We've all come back after the weekend. We're like, wish it was the middle of the week. It's going to be a tough one to get through today, and the weather's looking a little bit miserable as well. However, we will get through together with your chance to win this Friday, £750,000. Want to be our next winner on Make Me a Winner? Joe from Glasgow was our winner on Friday night, and he bagged a lot of dough. So your chance this Friday, you can enter in minutes. At Queen's on next, and Amy Winehouse's Back to Black.
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0: Gosh, it was Queen, Don't Stop Me Now, Monday morning. I'm Griff, folks. You know what I've been doing a lot of over the weekend? Playing the Arras, playing darts. And the reason I've been playing a lot of darts, I've got an Oki in the garage at home, is I'm playing Luke the Nuke Littler in December when they come to Night at the Darts at Connexion Live. I volunteered months ago to play Luke, so I've got to put in a good display. I hit 2 ton 80s over the weekend. I bet he's quaking in his boots. Make me a winner. Not with Nation Player. Gotta put a good performance in, otherwise I'll just look rubbish. Anyway, on Friday, Joe won 725 grand on Make Me a Winner. He couldn't believe his luck. Your winning could be this Friday, you know. And it's quite a lot. 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It's how much you can win on Friday night. I know, staggering amount of money, 750k. 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Or maybe not. 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
0: Monday morning, started to rain out there. Ooh, with Ed Sheeran. And

day long. We are Nation Radio. She played Leeds Arena last year. Dinah Ross, I'm Coming Out. Hopefully you're good. Tough day Monday, isn't it? But we'll get through this. I've got Guess the Ad now. This one is really tough to... Hopefully you're good. Tough day Monday, isn't it?

0: Right, first, hang on, I've got Electronic on the way from the 1990s. And have you heard the song by Ash called Stop the Wedding? If you haven't, it plays inside the next 10 minutes. Nation Radio.
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0: Johnny Marr from The Smiths, Neil Tennant from The Pet Shop Boys, and Bernard Sumner from New Order. 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

0: good, that, isn't it? It's Ash and Stop the Wedding on Nation Radio across Yorkshire with the best variety of hits. Coming up after 11 o'clock, I've got the answer to the ad, plus workplace of the day. If you got in touch last week on WhatsApp, it could be you. And the best variety of hits continue with George Michael, Jamelia and Spandau Ballet.
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14: This is Nation Radio. top stories this hour. Ukraine's leader has warned that Russian attacks on heat, electricity and power grids are becoming more intense. Donald Trump claims to have brokered an energy ceasefire between the countries, but Volodymyr Zelensky says Moscow's drones hit gas facilities overnight. Yorkshire Wildlife Park won't be reopening today after a fatal tiger attack over the weekend. Our reporter Chris Davies-Smith is there for us.
16: The park was evacuated shortly after 1:30 p.m. on Saturday when a man managed to get into the tiger enclosure. He was fatally attacked shortly after, with South Yorkshire Police yet to confirm his identity. Yorkshire Wildlife Park was also closed yesterday off the back of what happened.
14: Russell Brand arrived at court this morning for the start of his sexual offences trial. The actor and comedian denies allegations against six women over the course of a decade. And HMV is closing its flagship store in London's Oxford Street, blaming soaring rent demands. It's only 3 years since it reopened the site.
17: Now for the news here in East Yorkshire and North Lincolnshire, and a large cannabis grow worth an estimated £33,500 has been found in Hull. Officers came across about 60 suspected plants under hydroponic setup on Hardane on Friday morning. Police are still trying to identify those involved. A child psychologist from Hull is telling us small services are being overlooked in the push to cut ADHD and autism waiting lists. A new review says first come, first serve should be replaced to help hundreds of thousands of people who need help. Alicia Kemp runs EK Psychotherapies. She thinks further training's needed.
18: I think we need to, you know, start that off in primary schools at a very young age. I think the other thing that's really helpful is also having some neurodivergence training that's not just generic. It doesn't just give you the overall view and basics.
17: And kids who grew up in foster families are getting their own week of celebration in East Yorkshire. Children of Foster Carers Week runs from today as part of a national campaign. It's being led by the Fostering Network.
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17: Grey and overcast through the day for most, though staying mostly dry. Highs of 16. That's the latest. I'm Adam Richardson.
0: Doing Monday morning across Yorkshire the only way we know how to. It's Griffo here with the best variety of hits. Workplace of the day coming up, and now George Michael. 2

0: was the song they regretted not playing at Live Aid 41 years ago. Span That Ballet, imagine Wembley singing that gold. It was Jamelia and Superstar and George Michael, Too Funky.
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1: 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Hello, Melanie in Brillington. And Phil in Selby, who's working in the garage at the moment, all spot on. It was British Airways, Another Tomorrow on Nation, and Taylor Swift.

0: clothing shop for soldiers and knights back in the day. Joan Armour Trading, doesn't it? Drop the Pilot, Taylor Swift and Patient Zero on Nation Radio with Yorkshire's best variety of hits. Hopefully your Monday's good. If you missed the answer to Guess the Ad today, British Airways it was.
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0: I've got to try a little bit harder tomorrow. I've not had a rollover in ages. Need to pull thine finger out. Right, let's get on Workplace of the Day. We're in Retford today, DN22. 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

0: For Young Love, the Common People, Nation Radio Yorkshire, it's Aerosmith. 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Hello, guys. Thanks for getting in touch. Want to be on tomorrow? Send me a WhatsApp. This was Joe on Friday night.
1: Is that right? So somebody in my work knew that I'd done that. So this is a wind-off, isn't it?
0: If you were told you won 725k, would you scream, would you go silent, or would you just laugh your head off? 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
0: Joe just had a little giggle to himself. 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I'm sure that's not true, Joe. I mean, how could you hide that? 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

0: Mr. Terrines and Clark Tatchell, lead singer, was guest on Foxy's Let's Talk About Music a couple of weekends ago. Such a nice guy. Chapel Rowan before that, Pink Pony Club.
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0: Right, today's Lyrically Speaking, I'm not proud, I was wrong, and the truth is hard to take. Phil says he's seen this band 13 times. I thought I'd seen them a few times. I've been about 7. Spot on, of course, their biggest hit. Well done to Mandy in Triffield and Colette, who's in Bridlington. Going to play that song just after 11 o'clock on Nation Radio. And after Somber, Home Wrecker.

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0: I'm not proud, I was wrong, and the truth is hard to take. I felt sure we'd had enough, but love went overboard. Level 42, of course, lessons in love today on Lyrically Speaking. Well, and to everybody who got it right, including Lake S's from Christina after Hull Fair later, Samantha and Gary in Hessel also on the money. And the 80s kick off next with a boss, Fairground Attraction, and that tune from Level 42.
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14: Top stories this hour. Ukraine's leader has warned that Russian attacks on heat, electricity and power grids are becoming more intense. Donald Trump claims to have brokered an energy ceasefire between the countries, but Volodymyr Zelensky says Moscow's drones hit gas facilities overnight. Yorkshire Wildlife Park won't be reopening today after a fatal tiger attack over the weekend. Our reporter Chris Davies-Smith is there for us.
15: The park was evacuated shortly after 1:30pm on Saturday when a man managed to get into the tiger enclosure. He was fatally attacked shortly after, with South Yorkshire Police yet to confirm his identity. Yorkshire Wildlife Park was also closed yesterday off the back of what happened.
14: Russell Brand arrived at court this morning for the start of his sexual offences trial. The actor and comedian denies allegations against six women over the course of a decade. And HMV is closing its flagship store in London's Oxford Street, blaming soaring rent demands. It's only 3 years since it reopened the site.
16: Now for the news here in East Yorkshire and North Lincolnshire, and police have uncovered a large cannabis grow in Hull. Officers found about 60 suspected plants worth an estimated £33,500, along with a hydroponic setup on Hardane on Friday morning. Inquiries are continuing to identify those involved. A Hull-based child psychologist is warning small services which could help cut ADHD and autism waiting lists are being overlooked. EK Psychotherapy's neurodiversity service won an award just 5 months after launching, but it can't be used as it doesn't have the right registration. A recent review was called for radical reform to help children at risk of being expelled from school. Alicia Kemp has told us big changes are needed to improve existing support.
17: The problem is we're going for big services that have been recognised, you know, as a huge organisation, the very corporate.
16: And a week celebrating the children of foster carers is coming up in East Yorkshire. Children of Foster Carers Week runs from today and is led nationally by the Fostering Network. East Riding's fostering manager says children already in the family are involved right from the start.
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16: Grey and overcast through the day for most, though staying mostly dry, highs of 16. That's the latest. I'm Adam Richardson.
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0: I hope you are good. Thanks for choosing Nation. Monday afternoon, I'm Griffo. How about an hour of the 1980s, eh? The answer to Lyrically Speaking's in there, level 42. We've got Bowie and first, Bruce Springsteen. Nation.

was their biggest hit, Summertime 1986. It doesn't take a maths genius to work out 40 years ago. Got to number two, Level 42. The answer to Lyrically Speaking today, I'm Not Proud, I Was Wrong, and The Truth Is Hard to Take. Such a good tune. Before that, Fairground Attraction, another massive hit. In fact, that one, number one, 1988, and Perfect. And The Boss, Dancing in the Dark, 1985. An hour of the 80s playing right now on Nation Radio Yorkshire, and ABBA, The Winner Takes It All. I don't

0: 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Oh, what a tune that is. It's Blue Jean, not heard that in years. It was ABBA and the winner takes it all. And we've got a chance for you to win a new door for your home worth over $2,000. 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

Sitting over the weekend looking at old pictures of me from the 1980s. And I tell you, some of the fashions were absolutely horrific, weren't they? There was one from Christmas 1986 where I'm wearing a Shakin' Stevens Christmas jumper. I know!

0: in the day when that was a massive hit song in the UK, you're watching movies like Batman, Shirley Valentine, Back to the Future Part 2, Lethal Weapon 2, and who can forget When Harry Met Sally? Billy Crystal and Meg Ryan in the cafe? Don't need to tell you the rest, do I? Sydney Youngblood, If Only I Could on Nation, Soaker Tear, Soft Cell and Torch. Right, hang on, UB40 on the way, who played Connects in Live a couple of months back, and one of the masterpieces from Genesis. 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

0: lovely girl as well. Tiffany on Nation Radio. I think we're alone now. That'll do it from me. Back tomorrow morning from 10 on Nation Radio from Yorkshire all day long. Get ready, Matt Hutchinson next. He's got John Cicada's debut song, classic Beyonce and 80s Boy Meets Girl. If you're off to the fair late, have a good time and try and dodge the showers if you can. Have an amazing Monday afternoon, all right?
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15: You know, Charlie Bigham says you can't rush perfection. Ponder over the word simmer for a second. Almost a whisper, isn't it? 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It takes its time. It's why Charlie gives the ragu for his lasagna oodles of time to simmer. Because time, well, isn't it the most important ingredient of all? Charlie Bigham's slowly does it.
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17: The top stories this hour. Ukraine's leader has warned that Russian attacks on heat, electricity and power grids are becoming more intense. Donald Trump claims to have brokered an energy ceasefire between the countries, but Volodymyr Zelensky says Moscow's drones hit gas facilities overnight. Yorkshire Wildlife Park won't be reopening today after a fatal tiger attack over the weekend. Our reporter Chris Davis-Smith is there for us.
18: The park was evacuated shortly after 1:30 p.m. on Saturday when a man managed to get into the tiger enclosure. He was fatally attacked shortly after, with South Yorkshire Police yet to confirm his identity.
17: Russell Brand has arrived at court for the start of his sexual offences trial.
19: Morning, Russell.
20: Good morning.
17: The actor and comedian denies allegations against six women over the course of a decade. And HMV is closing its flagship store in London's Oxford Street, blaming soaring rent demands. It's only 3 years since it reopened the site.
21: Now for the news here in East Yorkshire and North Lincolnshire, and a large cannabis grow worth an estimated £33,500 has been found in Hull. Officers came across about 60 suspected plants and a hydroponic setup on Hardane on Friday morning. Police are still trying to identify those involved. A child psychologist from Hull is telling us small services are being overlooked in the push to cut ADHD and autism waiting lists. A new review says first come, first serve should be replaced to help hundreds of thousands of people who need help. Alicia Kemp runs EK Psychotherapies. She thinks further training's needed.
22: I think we need to, you know, start that off in primary schools at a very young age. I think the other thing that's really helpful is also having some neurodivergence training that's not just generic. It doesn't just give you the overall view and basics.
21: And kids who grew up in foster families are getting their own week of celebration in East Yorkshire. Children of Foster Carers Week runs from today as part of a national campaign that's being led by the Fostering Network.
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21: Grey and overcast through the day for most, though staying mostly dry. Highs of 16. That's the latest. I'm Adam Richardson.
0: Good afternoon, I'm Al Hutchinson. Thank you for listening, playing Yorkshire's best variety of hits. On the way, John Sicada coming up, and this is Beyonce.

We are Nation Radio across Yorkshire. Thank you for listening, playing the best variety of hits for your Monday afternoon. I'm Matt Hutchinson, highs of 16, one or two showers around this afternoon. By Thursday, up to 20 degrees, then a much cooler 15 degrees for the end of Hull Fair at the weekend. I went to a food festival at the weekend just gone, and I got my big thick shacket out because I thought it's going to be cold. It was quite cold in the morning. Got there, lunchtime, really warm. The weather really can't decide what it wants to do at the moment. The Hull Fair, of course, continues this week. Miriam Margolyes in town in Hull this week on Tuesday. The Proclaimers connects in live on Thursday. You've got the Bootleg Beatles, Hull City Hall on Thursday night. 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And this is brand new, Sugar Babes, Ghost.

0: Ask your smart speaker to play Nation Radio Yorkshire and grab your phone. I'm going to tell you how you can enter to win life-changing money this Friday on Make Me a Winner. This was Joe's reaction. Last Friday, he got the call, winning £725,000.
1: Is that right? So somebody in my work knew that I'd done that. So this is a wind-up, isn't it? Make me a
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0: 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Wake up with Alex Duffy at breakfast. Griffo here through your workday from 10. I'm Matt in the afternoon ahead of Sean Goldsmith. Drive time from 4 this afternoon.
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0: Here's some numbers from the news today. And parents are turning to screen-free toys for Christmas. The entertainer says that none of its predicted top 10 toys this year will have a screen. Ben Affleck has revealed he was banned from Instagram twice for impersonating himself. So basically, he set up an account. He only had 6 followers, but he wanted to see what his kids were up to. So it was like a fake account, but it wasn't. It was actually his account, and he got banned. And would you share a towel with your partner? According to research, about half of couples do. However, 3 out of 10 couples say they would never share a towel with their partner, no matter how close they are or how long they've been together. It's a no from me.

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0: just might. It's Bruno Mars, I Just Might. It's playing on Nation Radio across Yorkshire. We have Back to the 90s, all 90s, from 2 today. And we'll start with a song that has the opening line, I sing myself to sleep, a song from the darkest hour, secrets I can't keep. What is the song and who's singing it? It's playing after the latest news at 2. Nation
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21: The top stories this hour. Vladimir Zelensky says Russia's hit a power plant in Ukraine immediately after the US president claimed to have brokered an energy truce between the two countries. The Ukrainian president, who says he wasn't told about the deal by anyone in Donald Trump's administration, has joked that from the timing of the strike, it's clear that Vladimir Putin doesn't read Truth Social. Yorkshire Wildlife Park is shut today after a fatal tiger attack at the weekend. A man died at the Doncaster Zoo on Saturday. Our chief reporter Chris David Smith is there.
22: Five bouquets of
0: of flowers have been laid by the entrance of Yorkshire Wildlife Park, which remains shut today. The victim hasn't been named by police, while the tiger wasn't harmed in the incident and is still inside the enclosure.
21: Nigel Farage says no one fleeing conflict or natural disasters would be granted asylum here for a whole parliamentary term if his party got into power. Labour's dismissed the proposals as a sign of desperation and weakness. And Toby Maguire was the officiant at the wedding between his ex-wife and her new husband. The couple only finalised their divorce 3 weeks ago.
13: Now for the news. Here in East Yorkshire and Northern Lincolnshire, a Liberal Democrat here is demanding the government steps in to restart three mothballed chemical plants in Hull. INEOS stopped production at Saltend last month. Our senior reporter Rebecca Quarmby has more.
22: Lord McCorb has asked the ministers what they're doing to get all three plants running again. He also wants to know how much of the £350 million in support for chemical producers will actually reach Saltend. He's calling for a summit in Hull with ministers, INEOS, council leaders, local MPs and the unions. About 300 people work at the site, with around 4,000 more skilled jobs across the Humber reported to depend on it.
13: Police have uncovered a large cannabis farm in Hull. Officers found about 60 suspected plants worth over an estimated £33,000 on Hardane on Friday morning. And a clean-up operation is underway to tackle an invasive plant in Beverley Beck. Water Soldier has been spreading since 2020. A specialist boat is removing the plants.
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13: Cloudy with patchy rain across the region. Fresh winds too, but feeling mild with highs of 16. That's the latest. I'm Tom Hale. Nation.
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25: Monday afternoon with Matt. Thank you for listening. And we head back to the 90s, all 90s for 30 minutes. On the way, Alicia's Attic playing after this from

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He'll be performing at Pocklington Arts Centre Friday 16th of April next year. That's just announced today. I'm Matt Hutchinson, playing the best variety of hits, all from the 90s, back to the 90s, weekdays at 2, powered by Nation 90s, on the free Nation player on your phone or tablet, now available on Fire TV. Kylie on the way, first, Quartz and Dina Carroll, a cover of a Carole King song. This is It's Too Late on Nation Radio Yorkshire.

0: It's Kylie, Better the Devil You Know. It's playing on Back to the 90s. 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

0: 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And you can listen to the 90s anytime on the Nation Player, where you'll find Nation 90s. Got a song on the way from Jamie Miller. He first found fame, or came to fame, following his appearance on The Voice back in 2017. Since then, his music has had more than a billion streams worldwide. His new song, Baby Doll, playing next on Nation. Make me a
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0: Ask your smart speaker to play Nation Radio Yorkshire. I went out on Friday night, not out, I just went out. I did get home at 11:30 after catching up with some friends. Far too late for me. So I missed Celebrity Traitors, and I missed this, I mentioned this on Friday. I was a bit worried about the whole spoilers thing. I like to watch this show when it's on. And yes, I did see a spoiler. I opened social media on Saturday morning, completely forgot. Oh, that person's gone. Okay. So one of the contestants, I'm not going to give away any spoilers, don't worry. One of the contestants in Celebrity Traitors, is Ross Kemp. Of course, you think of Ross Kemp, most famous for being Grant Mitchell in EastEnders. Who knew that Ross Kemp was once in Emmerdale? He was. He played a character, troublemaker, Graham Lodsworth, back in the 80s. Before he was Grant Mitchell, he was in Emmerdale. I never knew that. And, of course, in the 90s, he famously joined EastEnders. And he was one of the Mitchell clan. Pink on the way. Before 3 o'clock today, Taylor Swift coming up on Nation.
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Are you?

0: Ophelia. It's Taylor Swift, Fate of Ophelia. It's playing on Nation Radio Yorkshire. Hull City, they were back in action over the weekend after the international break, and they took a point from their game with Everton, 2-2. The Tigers currently 8th in the Premier League table, and a big game for Scunthorpe United later this week. 4th round qualifying in the FA Cup. They head to Boston United on Saturday. We'll check on the latest news in just a moment. After 3 today, going to play the brand new song from The Scripts and Sugar Ray every morning on the way next. Nation Radio.
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22: The top stories this hour. Andy Burnham will tell MPs that it would be, in his words, a dereliction of duty not to seek a new deal with the EU. Yesterday, the Prime Minister said it's clear that Russia did interfere with the Brexit referendum in 2016. The Vatican has confirmed Pope Leo will be admitted to hospital in Rome in the late morning tomorrow. The pontiff told crowds at yesterday's Sunday blessing that his doctor had found a small nodule on one of his lungs and it was detected early. It's understood the surgery will not affect next month's scheduled trip to South America. Yorkshire Wildlife Park has closed for a third day following the death of a man who was attacked by a tiger. Investigations have been taking place after he got into the enclosure on Saturday. And HMV is closing its flagship store in London's Oxford Street, blaming soaring rent demands. It's only 3 years since it reopened the site. Here's what Londoners think.
0: Definitely sad. Yeah. I hope it will come back because it's nice to go and shop in a store for music.
1: Now for the news. Here in East Yorkshire and Northern Lincolnshire, a Liberal Democrat peer is demanding the government steps in to restart three mothballed chemical plants in Hull. The INEOS sites at Salt End stopped production last month. Our senior reporter Rebecca Quamby has more.
16: Lord McCobb wants to know what ministers are doing to restart all three plants. He's also asking how much of the £350 million in support they pointed to will actually reach Salt End. The peer wants ministers, INEOS, council leaders, local MPs and the unions around the table for a summit in Hull.
1: And a child psychologist from Hull is telling us small services are being overlooked in the push to cut ADHD and autism waiting lists. A new review says first come, first served should be replaced. Alicia Kemp runs EK Psychotherapies.
23: A lot of people have been misdiagnosed with anxiety or depression or social anxiety, personality disorders, even bipolar. So I think it really does need to be explored in detail.
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1: Cloudy with patchy rain across the region. Fresh winds too, but feeling mild with highs of 16. That's the latest. I'm Tom Hale.
24: Monday afternoon with Matt. Across Yorkshire, we play the best variety of hits. Thank you for having us on. Sean's on Drive Time from 4. The script on the way. And this is Sugar Ray.

We are Nation Radio Yorkshire, the home of Alex Duffy at breakfast. Every weekday morning, when you wake up from six, we play the best variety of hits. Matt here for your Monday afternoon. Thank you for having us on. I think I mentioned this a while ago on the show, that I'd noticed we've got a lot of forks going missing at home. You know, like knives and forks, cutlery, the forks. Well, we had a lot more a few months ago than we seem to have now. I can't work out where they've gone. My theory was that maybe, you know, we've had a takeaway and we've left the fork in the box and thrown it away. Other half goes to work. Well, works at home, but goes to work one day a week. And I've noticed we'll take a fork out of the drawer for lunch. I think that's where the forks are going. They're going to work. They're not coming back. I haven't mentioned this yet. But when I do, and if a week later, just miraculously, a load of forks have appeared in the cutlery drawer, I think my theory might be right. This is brand new. The script, it's called Scars Align on Nation. You don't need.

0: 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Going to play you a song from Michael Jackson's Thriller album today. Side 2, track 4 is the song I'm going to play at 3:30 this afternoon. And this Friday, you could win £750,000 on Make Me a Winner. 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

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Hull Fair open for another day if you're on your way after school. Heading to the fair. Let's do the old school run. Old school bangers today featuring Gorillaz. Playing after this, Michael Jackson, Pretty Young Thing, Nation Radio.

0: It's Gorillaz, 19-2000, and from Thriller, Michael Jackson, Pretty Young Thing. The red jacket that Jacko wore in the video for Thriller is going up for auction. Now, they're not revealing how much it might make, but the last time it was sold, around about 15 years ago, it made £1.4 million. That gives you an idea of how much it's worth, and somebody with some very deep pockets. Sean's on Drive Time at 4 today on Nation. We'll check on the latest travel for East Yorkshire and Northern Lincolnshire in just a moment, and the Communards are playing next. Nation
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18: Already busy as you head out of Hull this afternoon on Great Union Street down towards the Clarence Street Junction. Fairly busy around North Cave as well, with Newport Road subject to those temporary lights near to Common Lane West. We've also got temporary lights at Hull on Fountain Road near to Beverley Road, and around Beverley, Minster Way still affected by temporary lights as well near to the Lincoln Way Junction. Not a bad picture though elsewhere for the most part, certainly around Willoughby, the A164 doing fine down towards Beverley Road. Also looking pretty good through the roadworks at Skid. It's about those temporary lights and the bypass there.
17: Travel
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0: It's Olivia Dean, Man I Need, on Nation Radio, local radio for Yorkshire, all day, and Sean Goldsmith standing by with Monday's Drive Time, including the Happy Hour, an hour of feel-good songs. 7 o'clock tonight, songs to sing along to and put a smile on your face, and get involved with Sean's Ponderer question, see if you can work out the answer, 20 past 4. A song where the artist and title have got the same name, playing next.
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13: The top stories this hour. A health and safety investigation has been launched by Doncaster Council over a fatal tiger attack at Yorkshire Wildlife Park. A man was mauled by the animal when he got into the enclosure at the weekend. Andy Burnham will tell MPs it would be a dereliction of duty not to seek a new deal with the EU. He's expected to suggest Brexit's done more harm than good when he makes a House of Commons statement today. Nigel Farage is accusing the PM of lying after he said it's clear Russia interfered in the 2016 referendum. Nationwide has launched an online tool to help victims of domestic abuse access vital support. Safe Space can be accessed on the firm's website and won't show up in your browsing history. There's also a quick exit function. It follows the launch of more than 400 similar facilities in branches. And HMV says the closure of its flagship Oxford Street store will impact just over 50 staff. The music retailer's blaming a doubling in rent demands 3 years after reopening the site.
14: Now for the news. Here in East Yorkshire and Northern Lincolnshire, a Liberal Democrat peer is demanding the government steps in to restart three mothballed chemical plants in Hull. INEOS stopped production at Saltend last month. Our senior reporter Rebecca Quarmby has more.
15: Lord McCorb has asked the ministers what they're doing to get all three plants running again. He also wants to know how much of the £350 million in support for chemical producers will actually reach Saltend. He's calling for a summit in Hull with ministers, INEOS, council leaders, local MPs and the unions. About 300 people work at the site, with around 4,000 more skilled jobs across the Humber reported to depend on it.
14: Police have uncovered a large cannabis farm in Hull. Officers found about 60 suspected plants worth over an estimated £33,000 on Hardane on Friday morning. And a clean-up operation is underway to tackle an invasive plant in Beverley Beck. Water soldier has been spreading since 2020. A specialist boat is removing the plants.
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14: Cloudy with patchy rain across the region. Fresh winds too, but feeling mild with highs of 16. That's the latest. I'm Tom Hale.
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16: And a very good afternoon to you and yours. Welcome to Monday's Drive Time. Sean Goldsmith here with you then until 8 o'clock tonight. And let's kick it off with Living.

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0: And it's Sean Goldsmith with you. I'm here till 8 o'clock, actually, including the happy hour at 7, which is the official start to Yorkshire's evening. Yeah, they let me on for 4 hours a day. Unbelievable. Did you hear Alex Duffy talk about this? He launched it this morning. A chance for you to win a brand new door worth £2,100, thanks to Cherry Group in Beverley. 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

0: Paula Notes, Kiss on My List, part of the best variety of hits across Yorkshire. This is Nation Radio. Afternoon, it's Sean Goldsmith here. I thought that was a great result, actually, for the Tigers yesterday at the MKM Stadium. They drew 2-2 with Everton in the end. They had to come back from being behind. And what that, you know, that is just a great sign. Newly promoted team, still up there in the top half of the table, looking resilient, scoring goals, defending well. I think this could be the season. You never know. Maybe, against all the odds, the Tigers end up in Europe.
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0: So, if you are listening for the first time recently, this is what I do every day on Drive Time around 20 past four. And it's a little ponderer. Could be a riddle, could be an anagram, could be a trivia question, could be lyrics to a song. It's you know, it's potluck. That's what it is. And today's is this. I am a bird. I am a fruit. I am a person. What am I? I am a bird. I am a fruit. I am a person. What am I? Answer in 20 minutes.
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32: Busy in the usual spots out there this afternoon. Certainly fairly slow around Dunswell on the A1079 approaching Rachel Carter Way. Also some queues at Willoughby on the A164 down towards Beverley Road. And looking fairly slow out of Hull on Holderness Road as well. Mount Pleasant through to Saltshouse Road. Elsewhere, things yet to build. Certainly through the roadworks at North Cave. Traffic doing fine. Newport Road, despite those temporary lights, approaching Common Lane West. Also fairly clear at Cottingham through the roadworks in Ethelworth Road. We'll keep an eye on the sensors there. Could get busy in the next half an hour.
22: Travel
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0: Now, there's one you don't hear too often from Maroon 5. Because we play the best variety of hits across Yorkshire, we dig a little bit further into the box at times. That's Maroon 5 Animals here on Nation Radio. It's Sean Goldsmith here. Weather tomorrow is looking very similar to today. Some showers first thing, maybe. But it will get better as the day goes on. Some nice bits of sunshine, actually, to finish tomorrow. Temperatures on the way up again. 17 degrees today, 13 overnight, and a high of 19 tomorrow. Make me a
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0: 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He didn't believe it. 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

0: I've had a WhatsApp flood in. 07740 938500 if you want to message us here at Nation Radio Yorkshire anytime. Yes, this one's just flooded in from Ghoul. Hello to Jason, Michael and Sally. Working away until 6 o'clock tonight. Had Nation Radio Yorkshire on since 9 o'clock this morning. Please give us a shout out. I've done that for you. Do you know the one thing that you've forgotten to put on your WhatsApp? Where you actually work.
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0: And this was the one I set 20 minutes ago. I am a bird. I am a fruit. I am a person. What am I? Did you manage to figure it out? The answer, kiwi. Yeah, it's a bird, it's a fruit, and it's a person, of course.
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18: Busy in the usual spots out there this afternoon. Certainly fairly slow around Dunswell on the A1079 approaching Rach Carter Way. Also some queues at Willoughby on the A164 down towards Beverley Road, and looking fairly slow out of Hull on Holderness Road as well. Mount Pleasant through to Saltshouse Road. Elsewhere, things yet to build. Certainly from the roadworks at North Cave. Traffic doing fine. Newport Road, despite those temporary lights, approaching Common Lane West. Also fairly clear at Cottingham through the roadworks and Eppleworth Road. We'll keep an eye on the sensors there. Could get busy in the next half an hour.
17: Travel
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0: Another excellent new song by James Blunt. That is Circles here on Nation Radio Yorkshire. Hope you had a lovely weekend. And of course, if you went to see Peter Kay at Connecting Live, I know that you had an amazing weekend. Maybe you got yourself a donut from Hull Fair or a hot dog with onions. No mustard, though. That's illegal. Hope you had a good weekend anyway.
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7: Welcome, quiz fans. 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Which iconic All Heroes No Zeros musical group is made up of Freddie, Brian, Roger, and John? Time's up. The answer is, of course, Queen. 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
19: The top stories at this hour. The Prime Minister's confirmed he's heading to Brussels as he looks at ways of working more closely with the EU.
20: We should not turn our backs on this opportunity, Mr. Speaker. And I hope all sides of this House will get behind the government's efforts to land a positive outcome.
19: The UK-EU summit will take place on November the 20th. Andy Burner has been telling MPs some of the areas he's hoping to draw up new terms, including on food. The Conservative Party leaders told him he won't get a better deal than the one already negotiated. A health and safety investigation has been launched into the death of a man who was killed by a tiger at Yorkshire Wildlife Park. It happened in the animal's enclosure on Saturday. Jury selection's taken place in Russell Brand's sexual assault trial. The actor and comedians denied any wrongdoing. doing. And HMV is closing its flagship Oxford Street store just 3 years after reopening the site. The music retailer's blaming a doubling in rent demands.
14: Now for the news. Here in East Yorkshire and Northern Lincolnshire, a Liberal Democrat peer is demanding the government steps in to restart three mothballed chemical plants in Hull. The INEOS sites at Salt End stopped production last month. Our senior reporter Rebecca Quamby has more.
21: Lord McCobb wants to know what ministers are doing to restart all three plants. He's also asking how much of the £350 million in support they've pointed to will actually reach Salt End. The peer wants ministers, INEOS, council leaders, local MPs and the unions around the table for a summit in Hull.
14: And a child psychologist from Hull is telling us small services are being overlooked in the push to cut ADHD and autism waiting lists. A new review says first come, first served should be replaced. Alicia Kemp runs EK Psychotherapies.
22: A lot of people have been misdiagnosed with anxiety or depression or social anxiety, personality disorders, even bipolar. So I think it really does need to be explored in detail.
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14: Outbreaks of light rain tonight, blustery showers tomorrow with some sunny spells and highs of 18. That's the latest. I'm Tom Hale.
0: I hope you've got through the supposed worst day of the week okay, and we're well on the way to being the back end of Monday anyway, so maybe it's good riddance from you. Mondays play it, don't they? Because they know they can.

0: Blows Our Eyes on Nation Radio Yorkshire with me, Sean Goldsmith. It is the 12th of October today, and our very own Callum Scott celebrates his birthday today. Hello, Callum Scott. I know that he listens to this station. Big friends with Alex Duffy, actually. He's 38.
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0: Of course, doesn't look a day over 32. He actually doesn't, does he? Quite annoyingly, aging like a fine wine. It'll catch up on him, though, if, like me, he goes through a lot of drive-thrus. Now then, this is an opportunity on Friday for you to win a free chippy tea, thanks to our friends at Pollard's Place on Holderness Road. Yes, so they are award winners as well, the best fish fryer of the year at the English Fish and Chip Awards. And, yes, you know, chips, not just a chip, it's actually Fish and Chips Award. Yeah, they didn't just get judged on one chip. So if you'd like to get a fish and chips feast for four this Friday, then you need to go to the website, it's our website, nationplayer.com, and then select Nation Radio Yorkshire and put your name in the draw before midday on Friday. And who knows, you could be going along to Holderness Road. Perfect week, perfect start to the weekend, and get yourself some award-winning fish and chips. Also, they've got some gluten-free meals there as well available. Have a look at those while you're there, some special patties. And also, do keep an eye on their Facebook page as well. They've got weekly offers, have Pollard's Place on Holderness Road. On a

0: play the best variety of hits across Yorkshire. We wake up with Alex Duffy at breakfast, who is back tomorrow morning at 6 o'clock. Always starts his show with Never Gonna Get It just around 6.30. This is basically a question that he doesn't want you to get the answer to. He gets quite annoyed when you do, actually. So that's Alex here from 6 tomorrow, including, of course, the Golden Hour as well. Guess the year. Then it's Griffo at 10. Then it's Matt Hutchinson going through lunchtime with you tomorrow. Then I'll be back with Drive Time tomorrow at 4 o'clock. But, of course, we've not finished today yet. Nation
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16: Still fairly busy as you head out of Hull tonight. Westbound Roger Millwood Way approaching Great Union Street. We've got the usual queues, taking about 10 minutes to get through. Similar build-up at Willoughby as well on the A164 approaching Beverley Road, and also some queues at Dunswell on the A1079 approaching Rich Carter Way. Not a bad picture elsewhere though. Does seem to be an improved situation at Welton, eastbound the A63, where we had that broken down vehicle earlier approaching Cowgate. Just watching out for the ongoing roadworks at North Cave. Still some temporary lights on Newport Road.
11: Travel
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0: One of the greatest songs ever made before this, Keen, Everybody's Changing. In fact, that whole album was fabulous. And right now, I can't remember what it was called. No, it's not come to me. And that's Samantha Mumba, got to tell you, here on Nation Radio Yorkshire. Tonight, 13 degrees overnight, mild, isn't it? 17 through the day today, so temperatures much better than the weekend. Now, tomorrow, cloudy again, some showers, but does get better through most of the evening, actually. The best weather is definitely towards the end of the day. And a high tomorrow for October the... What will it be tomorrow? The 13th. 19 degrees.
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0: want more 80s, you tell your smart speaker to play Nation 80s and you will get more 80s. There's Wham, Edge of Heaven, here on Nation Radio Yorkshire. Hello to Simon in Ellerton. Oh, very posh. Hello, Simon. Good to hear from you. It is quite posh in Ellerton, isn't it? Just up the road from Brough there. That's right. I knew that. Just messing. Played Keane earlier on. Couldn't remember the name of the album that the song was from. Everybody's changing. Simon says, Hopes and Fears, I think, is the one you're thinking of, Sean. I knew that. Just messing about. The latest Travel Across Yorkshire next. Nation
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7: At OXO, we know us Brits can be rubbish at saying how we really feel. Sometimes food just says it better. Whether it's a spag bol peace offering, a date night risotto, or some chicken soup TLC, you can say it without saying it. We've got you. Just crumble in some of that original OXO flavour for a meal that means a whole lot more. OXO. Let the flavour do the talking.
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8: Still fairly busy as you head out of Hull tonight. Westbound Roger Millwood Way approaching Great Union Street. We've got the usual queues, taking about 10 minutes to get through. Similar build-up at Willoughby as well on the A164 approaching Beverley Road, and also some queues at Dunswell on the A1079 approaching Rich Carter Way. Not a bad picture elsewhere though. Does seem to be an improved situation at Welton, eastbound the A63, where we had that broken down vehicle earlier approaching Cowgate. Just watching out for the ongoing roadworks at North Cave. Still some temporary lights on Newport Road.
3: Travel
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0: Such of class. Sienna Spyro, Great Expectation here on Nation Radio Yorkshire. And it's Sean Goldsmith with Drive Time. With you until 8 o'clock, an hour to go until tonight's happy hour, officially starting Yorkshire's evening at 7. And straight after the news at 6 tonight, Mark Cohn, Walking in Memphis. Looking forward to that. It's just a guy sitting next to a piano and a gospel choir appears.
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20: The top stories this hour. The Prime Minister says the status quo is not good enough for Britain as he looks to use a UK-EU summit to push for a closer relationship. The two sides will talk about sectors including food and drink and emissions trading next month. The PM hopes agreements will provide a £10 billion boost to the economy. The Tory leaders accused him of suggesting the 2016 Brexit vote was illegitimate because of Russian interference, but Andy Burnham denies that.
21: She should go back and look again. It is a
16: matter of record, Mr. Speaker, that Russian actors sought to interfere in the 29 general election, and we think it is inconceivable that this was the first time.
20: The council responsible for licensing Yorkshire Wildlife Park, where a man was killed by a tiger, has launched a health and safety investigation. He died when he was attacked by the animal after getting into the enclosure. And the Pope's to be admitted to hospital tomorrow in Rome. He's to have surgery to remove a small growth found on one of his lungs.
21: Now for the news. Here in East Yorkshire and Northern Lincolnshire, a Liberal Democrat peer is demanding the government steps in to restart three mothballed chemical plants in Hull. The INEOS sites at Saltend stopped production last month. Our senior reporter Rebecca Quarmby has more.
22: Lord McCobb has asked the ministers what they're doing to get all three plants running again. He also wants to know how much of the £350 million in support for chemical producers will actually reach Saltend. He's calling for a summit in Hull with ministers, INEOS, council leaders, local MPs and the unions.
21: Well, the government says that talks with the company are continuing. A clean-up operation is underway to tackle an invasive plant in Beverley Beck. Water soldier has been spreading since 2020. And both Hull FC and Hull KR say the future of rugby league is bigger than their fierce rivalry. The clubs are united in backing a proposed partnership between Super League and Australia's NRL, which they believe could boost investments, attract new fans and strengthen the sport.
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21: Outbreaks of light rain tonight, blustery showers tomorrow with some sunny spells and highs of 18. That's the latest. I'm Tom Hale. 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

man sitting next to a piano and a gospel choir. It does not get much better than that, ladies and gentlemen. This is Nation Radio Yorkshire. We are playing the best variety of hits. That's Mark Cohn, soon Ali Samoye, and right now here's Cat's Eye on Nation.

0: think I've gone through over 2 hours of the show and I've asked you how your weekend was. How very rude of me. How was your weekend? Oh, no, I did earlier on. Forget that. Sean Goldsmith here on Nation Radio Yorkshire. So I remember now saying if you went to Hall Fair, maybe you had a donut or you went to see Peter Kay. So scrub that. I can't remember what I said myself about 2 hours ago. Thanks for asking. I just didn't do a great deal, really. One of those relaxing weekends. Nice chilly walk round Welton Waters with the dogs on Sunday morning. One of our favourites, that one. And, yeah, that was it, really. Quite a dull weekend, but sometimes you need those, don't you? The latest travel across Yorkshire on the way in just a minute on Drive Time. And then it's the Bellamy Brothers and also Mark Ronson and Bruno Mars. Nation
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13: 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Midge brings his new A Man of Two Worlds tour to Hull. 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
22: All leading up quite nicely out there tonight. Good news if you need to make a journey out of Hull on Holderness Road, where we had those queues earlier approaching Mount Pleasant. Nice and clear now on the sensors. Same can be said at Dunswell on the southbound side of Beverley Road approaching Rachel Carter Way, and even through the roadworks at North Cave. Newport Road doing fine despite those temporary lights on towards Common Lane West. Not a bad picture through the works at Sutton either. Leeds Road doing well down towards Stormfree Road. Nice and clear at Millfields at Barton despite the temporary lights there.
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0: get this song title wrong and I'm out of a job. It is Uptown Funk, Bruno Mars and Mark Ronson here on Nation Radio Yorkshire. Weather tonight, 13 degrees overnight, really mild after a high of 17 after what we had at the weekend. I thought it was quite chilly, wasn't it? But yeah, temperature's gone up again. There will be a bit more rain tomorrow, a bit of sunshine towards the end of the day and a high tomorrow of 19 degrees. Make me a
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0: You can call me Al. It is Paul Simon, part of the best variety of hits across Yorkshire. This is Nation Radio, and I'm Sean Goldsmith. Nice to have you tuned in tonight. So well done to the Tigers. That was a great result, I thought. Great performance as well. Dug in, didn't they? Managed to get themselves back in the game. It finished Tigers 2, Everton 2. Just like I'm reading the scores out on a Saturday afternoon there. Always wanted to do that. Yeah, I thought it was a good result, and it's another point on the board, and, you know, it's just an amazing start to the season. Long may it continue. Not so for the Mariners this weekend. Sadly, they lost, and the Iron not had the best starts, have they, in the National League this year. They also lost at the weekend as well.
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17: Traffic remaining busy as you head around Willoughby tonight. The A164 just a touch slow there on the sensors by the Beverley Road Junction. Elsewhere though, things have eased up fairly considerably. No issues now through the roadworks at Cottingham. Epworth Road doing fine despite those temporary lights on towards Green Lane. No issues at Skidby either. The A164 approaching Harland Way. And even as you head through the works at Sutton, Leeds Road coping as well through those temporary lights on towards Stormfree Road. Just watch out for the ongoing restrictions at Hull on Fountain Road. Still the temporary lights there by Beverley Road.
15: Travel
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0: never get tired of hearing this. In fact, I don't get tired of hearing any of the Somber songs so far. All been excellent. That is Homewrecker here on Nation Radio Yorkshire. And it's Sean Goldsmith with you until 8 o'clock. So that means next 1 hour to go of the show. And that hour is the happy hour. I think I got away with that. That hour is the happy hour. And so, you know, it's all about songs that are just going to keep you singing along for the next hour. And bands like Madness are always welcome on the happy hour, and they're on the way.
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13: The top stories this hour. The Prime Minister's pushing for closer ties with the EU at a summit next month. He hopes a deal could boost the economy by £10 billion, but the Conservatives say he's weakened his negotiating position by revealing his plans in the House of Commons. The US has joined Britain and more than 20 countries in condemning Iranian attacks on a suspected terror plot near RAF Fairford. The PM says the scheme was almost certainly directed by Iran's Revolutionary Guard. A health and safety investigation has been launched launched after a man was killed by a tiger at Yorkshire Wildlife Park near Doncaster. The attraction is still closed today, 2 days after the man entered the animal's enclosure. And Scotland fans will be able to drink alcohol in the stands at a home football international for the first time in more than 40 years tomorrow night. A trial is taking place for the Women's World Cup playoff against the Czech Republic in Paisley. The Scottish FA says it will help assess whether alcohol can be safely consumed in view of the match.
6: Now for the news. Here in East Yorkshire and Northern Lincolnshire, a Liberal Democrat peer is demanding the government steps in to restart 3 mothballed chemical plants in Hull. The INEOS sites at Salt End stopped production last month. Our senior reporter Rebecca Quarmby has more.
14: Lord McCobb wants to know what ministers are doing to restart all 3 plants. He's also asking how much of the £350 million in support they've pointed to will actually reach Salt End. The peer wants ministers, INEOS, council leaders, local MPs and the unions around the table for a summit in Hull.
6: Well, the government says INEOS hasn't ruled out restarting the plants. An invasive plant that's threatening wildlife in Beverley Beck is being removed as part of a clean-up operation. Water Soldier has spread through the East Yorkshire waterway since 2020. And Hull FC and Hull KR are backing a proposed partnership between the Super League and Australia's National Rugby League. The two clubs say a deal could bring more investment, boost the sport's profile and secure its future.
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6: Outbreaks of light rain tonight, blustery showers tomorrow with some sunny spells and highs of 18. That's the latest. I'm Tom Hale.
12: Now, the happy hour.
15: And now, Monday's evening officially starts. Welcome to the happy hour. I'll bring the songs, you bring the nibbles, and something fizzy. On a Monday, though, maybe just pop. Unless it's been a tough day at work.

are listening to Nation Radio Yorkshire on this Monday night, and it is the happy hour with Billy Ray Martin and Your Loving Arms. You can actually hear this on a couple of our stations as well. If you tell your Alexa to play Nation 90s, you'll get it on there occasionally, and also Nation Dance as well. Certainly going to be on there. Next, it's Michael Jackson. Early one from him from the early 80s. This is Jennifer Lopez next. Ain't It Funny on the happy hour on Nation.

0: song that wasn't actually written for him. It was written for Karen Carpenter from the Carpenters, but she didn't like it. So it was offered to Michael Jackson, who did like it. That's Rock With You on Nation Radio Yorkshire. It's the happy hour. And if you win this on Friday, you certainly will be happy. Make me a
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0: If you heard the call on Friday, Gemma Atkinson had a bit of a job just telling Joe that he'd won. He didn't believe it. He thought it was a scam.
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0: He thought it was workmates winding him up. He won, and you can win this Friday. 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

Very early take that, isn't it? One they allowed Robbie Williams to sing on. Majority were Gary Barlow in the early days, and Robbie got on a few, and then Mark Owen, of course, sang Babe. Who's the only one that didn't sing? There's a question. Give you a few seconds. Who's the only member of Take That that never sang lead on any of their songs? Come on, 3, 2, 1. It was Jason Orange. This is Nation Radio.

0: 7 till 8 every night here on Nation Radio Yorkshire. It is the happy hour. Songs like this, it's like you're at a family disco at Hesel Rugby Club. Hello, it's Sean Goldsmith with you. Britney Spears before that and Toxic. Do you know what? I'd forgotten about that one. So tomorrow morning, Alex Duffy is back on The Breakfast Show, including another Never Gonna Get It, just after 6.30. A chance for you to play along with Alex. The idea of that game, by the way, Alex gives you a question and he doesn't want you to get it right. He gets quite annoyed when you do. And also the Golden Hour with Alex again tomorrow at 9. Nation
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0: There will be another happy hour at the same time tomorrow here on Nation Radio Yorkshire as we officially kick off Tuesday's evening. Roberto's here next, kicking off with 80s at 8. And there's Robert Palmer coming up, early one from him. And it's the song that features a man's and a woman's name. And also Tears for Fears on 80s at 8 next.
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0: Right, enough of that. 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

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Oasis coming up. Big sing-along one from them. First up, Taylor Swift's Opalite on Nation. I had a-

0: One of their best, if you ask me. Huge sing-along anthem, Oasis, Wonderwall, playing for you on Nation for your Monday night. I'm Roberto, 20 past 8. How are you feeling for your Monday night, by the way? Apparently millions of us are feeling like we need a holiday. Oh, yeah. The benefit of the summer holiday is long gone. It feels like forever ago, those summer holidays, doesn't it? Scientists worked out that the benefit of a holiday lasts about 2 weeks before you get stressed and worked up and need another holiday. What was their solution to relieving the stress of work in everyday life? Going on more holidays. Genius! If they're paying, I am totally there for it. Lady Gaga on the way and some Shalimar.
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The night to remember on Nation. Maybe you're doing the same as Craig. He's being dad's taxi. He sat outside the leisure centre waiting for his daughter to come out of gymnastics. He says she finished at 8 o'clock. I'm not sure what she's doing in there, but I'm enjoying the tunes. She's probably having a good old catch-up with her friends, who she just saw a few hours ago at school. George Ezra's on the way for you. First up, Beyonce, Texas Hold'em, playing for you on Nation.

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1: Oh, always gives me festival vibes, that song. George Ezra's Paradise. Lovely little sing-along. It's Nation Monday night, 22:09 right now. I'm Roberto. With the Happy Mondays on the way soon. Teddy Swims before 9 as well. First, though. Make me a
2: 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With Nation Player.
1: Have you ever stopped yourself from doing something because you can't afford it? Even though you really, really, really, really, really, really want to do it, your sensible hat says, no, can't justify the money on this, can't do it. Imagine not having that problem. Imagine having the kind of bank balance where money's no object. You can go and do what you want, whenever you want. On Friday, you could have that exact kind of bank balance because we're going to be giving away an incredible £750,000. 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

0: That is the guy who is going to help make January 2027 a little bit more bearable. There is Teddy Swims. Mr. Know-It-All, playing for your nation. You know what January's like, don't you? Depressing, boring, Christmas is over, there's not much going on, you're trying to be healthy and it's just not fun. Teddy Swims is going to drop a new album, January 22nd. That'll give us something to look forward to. The album's going to be called Ugly. He's got his new tour next year as well. It's going to be a big one. I've got 90s at 9 for your Monday night next, kicking that off with the Cardigans. Nation
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0: At 9. On the way for your Monday night, the lady who loads of people say they've never heard of, but she's had one of the biggest country crossovers of the year. First up, three huge ones from the 90s. I know it's a Monday night, but I've got a real party anthem on the way from DJ Jazzy Jeff and the Fresh Prince. Kicking us off, though, the Cardigans, playing on Nation.
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It's on your DAB radio as well, actually. It's everywhere. Bobby Brown's on the way soon. First, the lady that a lot of people say they've never heard of, but she's had one of the biggest country crossover hits of the year. Check her out. Ella Langley, love her voice. Choosing Texas on Nation. Just

0: Did you do anything a little bit spooky over the weekend? No, I know it wasn't Halloween, but it's a coming. There is Bobby Brown playing for your nation. 20 past nine right now. Halloween's like what? Just under 3 weeks away? Loads of people started getting in the spirit, if you'll excuse the pun, yesterday and Saturday by putting up their Halloween decorations. It's the second most popular family celebration after Christmas. I live in a little village where one house, there's always one house, isn't there, who has gone big on Halloween. Like there's skeletons in the front, there's ghosts, pumpkins, the work. It looks amazing in fairness. And I suppose you put Christmas decorations up for a while, so why not properly get into Halloween? I'll get Blondie on next and the Killers. Nation
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Good evening to Anne Morrison. Roberto, it's funny you mention Halloween. We carved pumpkins over the weekend. I thought it was a bit early, but my daughter insisted. They look fabulous. Will they last till Halloween, though? Or will you have to do them again? That's the question. There's the Killers for you, Mr. Brightside on Nation. You'll have to send me a picture. Get in touch on WhatsApp, 07740938500. Let me see your creation. I'll play you Whitney Houston soon, one of her most loved uplifting tunes. First up, Ed Sheeran on Nation.

0: Whitney Houston, bring that extra energy to your Monday night. Maybe you need it because you're still working. Maybe you just started your night shift. We'll get into some night shift check-ins after 10. There is I Want to Dance with Somebody playing for you on Nation. It's just gone 25 to 10. I'm Roberto with David Bowie playing next. And the guy who has a Glastonbury-sized hole in his tour schedule for next year. And everyone's thinking, oh, he's definitely going to be there. First, though. Make me a
1: 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With Nation Player.
0: Have you ever stopped yourself from doing something because you can't afford it? Even though you really, really, really, really, really, really want to do it, your sensible hat says, no, can't justify the money on this, can't do it. 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Imagine having the kind of bank balance where money's no object. 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

0: There is Alex Warren's Fever Dream on Nation. This is the guy who has a Glastonbury-sized hole in his tour schedule next year. He's not said anything about playing Glastonbury. There's been no other announcements. But if you Google Alex Warren Glastonbury, Google says he is scheduled to play next year. And of course, Google knows everything, so obviously it must be true. I'm Roberto with Noughties at 10 on the way for you next. We're going back to the Noughties for three huge anthems.
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0: On the way for Monday night, the lady who's got her fans buzzing with excitement over a very special date she's doing at the Royal Albert Hall. First, though, let's get into three big ones from the noughties. I'm Roberto. Yes, it's 10 o'clock, so I've got Noughties at 10 for you. James Morrison coming up with the massive collaboration he did with Nelly Furtado. Starring us right now, though, one of the best songs Coldplay ever did, if you ask me. Viva La Vida on Nation.

over on Nation Player right now. You can get more naughty songs like that. And you can say play Nation Naughties to your smart speaker to get the same thing, actually. James Morrison and Nelly Furtado, Broken Strings, taking care of Naughties at 10 on Nation. I've got Hall & Oates on the way for your Monday night. We'll get into some night shift check-ins as well. After the lady who's got her fans buzzing, she's announced a very special date at the Royal Albert Hall, October 23rd, not long to go. She's going to be reimagining her music with a live orchestra. Could you imagine this song with a live orchestra? I think it'd be a bit epic. It's Ray. Where is my husband on Nation?

0: There is Hall & Oates on Nation. Nearly 20 past 10 for your Monday nights. I'm Roberto. Let's get into some night shift check-ins, shall we? We do this every night. A little night shift check-in just to give my night shift workers a little nod. Keep them going with the best variety of hits as well. You can get a night shift check-in by saying hi through our Facebook page. Just search for Nation, or you can always send me a message on WhatsApp. 07740938500. Let me know who you are, what you're doing, that kind of stuff. I'll get you the Alana Miles song on next. It's all about Elvis and some Donna Summer. Nation.
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stuff whilst cleaning out trains. Donna Summer's Hot Stuff for you. Thank you for your night shift check-in here on Nation. Holly, hello. Holly says, Roberto, earlier on you were talking about Halloween. That's old news where I work. We are well into Christmas right now. I'm topping up the tinsel as I speak. You haven't said where you work, but I'm going to say it's some kind of supermarket or obviously a shop. Let me have your night shift check-in through our Facebook page. Just search for Nation. I'll get Rick Astley on the way. First though, Harry Styles, Golden on Nation. Golden.

0: Forever playing for your nation. Thanks for having us on for your Monday night. I'm Roberto. Hi to Ben loading lorries at Wincanton tonight. Rob on security doing the rounds before hopefully having a nice quiet one. Fingers crossed. I'll keep you going with the Bee Gees on the way next. Huge 70s floor filler from them. First though. Make me a
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0: Have you ever stopped yourself from doing something because you can't afford it? Even though you really, really, really, really, really, really want to do it, your sensible hat says, no, can't justify the money on this, can't do it. 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It's a guaranteed winner. 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

0: There is Somba. My body isn't ready. It's Nation for Monday night. I'm Roberto. Thanks for having us on this evening. If you're on your night shift, good luck. Stick with us. We will, of course, get you through with the best variety of hits. And if you're just after bed, maybe you're just cleaning your teeth, sweet dreams. Have a great Tuesday. I'll see you back here tomorrow from 8 for more fun and games.
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3: 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Through and through.
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1: 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But what about that time that you told your...
3: 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Oh, look, it's our stop.
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0: 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How about Yorkshire tea, where everything's done proper?
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